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0: Hits, Dochi. Somebody's watching me. Is my anxiety.
1: What's up, guys? I'm MGK. You should run away with me.
2: Even if you're better off alone. Super Hits.
3: They say the holy water's watered down, and this town's lost its faith. Our colors will fade.